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1: You know, I'm really up to here with this. It's just a matter that, I am on stage, and it's my ass out here, you know what I mean? And I come out, and I'm giving, and I'm giving, and I'm giving, and I keep giving, and I give some more. And I make a simple request. I say, hey, could I possibly have a blue spot? But I guess the lighting crew feels they know a little bit more about show business than I do. Although I've been in the business a few years, and I think I know what works best. I'm sorry, but I am angry. I come out here, and I can't get a little cooperation from the backstage crew. Excuse me!
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0: The Acoustic Storm is on the air and starts at 8. And we've got more classic rock coming up next. 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

Eagle 107, good morning. It's John Mellencamp, and I'm Lynn Hall for Rob Sander this morning in the Rock and Roll Morning Show here in the Sunbury Motors studio. I sincerely hope you had a great, long July 4th holiday weekend, and you were able to join us for at least a part of it, Talking Heads and the Police here in just a little bit. But first, here's Steppenwolf.

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0: Classic rock from the Sunray Motors studio, Eagle 107. I'm Lynn Hall for Rob Center this morning in the Rock and Roll Morning Show. Hey, Sealands Grove Sunbury Night with the Williamsport Crosscutters is Friday the 17th. 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
1: 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I'm Lynn Hoffer, Rob Sander this morning in the Sunbury Motors studio. 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
6: I think the hardest part, though, is like going to the mall with her. That's what she likes to do, too. She likes to go shopping. And I take her to the mall, and you know, I try to spoil her a little bit because I'm gone all the time. First thing we do when we get to the mall is we go to the cookie store. We get like 35 bucks worth of cookies, which is two. And then she likes to go clothes shopping. So we go to this store called Forever 21. You ever been in this store? Oh, my goodness. It's a store for teenagers, and it's run by teenagers, and it is a mess. It's just a disaster. It looks like a Burlington Coat Factory and a JCPenney went into a Walmart and it blew up. That's what it looks like. I tripped over a hoodie pile going into the place. My daughter comes up with this shirt. I'm like, are you going to get that? She's like, no. And she just threw it on the floor. I'm like, hey, put that back where you got it. She's like, that is where I got it. I'm like, all right. I'm like, look, what are we even doing in this store? What do you want? She goes, I need some distressed jeans. I'm like, what? Distressed? She's like, yeah, they already got holes in them. They're distressed. I'm like, why do you want jeans that already got holes in them? She's like, they're cool. I'm like, okay, remember that when I buy you your first car. Some of them don't have headlights and bumpers. It's already got dents in it. It's distressed. It's cool. Hope you like your 86 Tempo. There you go.
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0: 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I'm Lynn Hoffer, Rob Center in the Rock and Roll Morning Show with Steely Dan. That's about it for 6 o'clock. 7 o'clock coming up. Yeah, well, that's usually how it works, Lynn. 6 o'clock is followed by 7 o'clock. We have Squeeze, the James Gang, Genesis, and the Doobie Brothers. 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

Russia launches waves of missiles. Good morning, I'm Allie Stevens with news from WKOK.com. At least 10 people died when Russia launched waves of missiles and drones targeting Kyiv overnight into Monday. And this was hours after Ukraine's president warned that another large-scale attack was imminent. Another 46 were injured, according to local officials. China's military test launched a long-range ballistic missile Monday from one of its nuclear-powered submarines in the South Pacific, drawing protest and concern from countries in the region. The missile was launched just after midnight, according to a local news agency. Average gas prices in Pennsylvania have fallen 5.5 cents per gallon in the last week, averaging $3.94 today. That according to Gas Buddy's survey of more than 5,200 gas stations in Pennsylvania. NorthCentralPA.com reporting two Sunbury residents are jailed after police say a group forced its way into a man's apartment during a vehicle dispute. Sunbury police say 25-year-old Ronnie Sanchez and 41-year-old Gladys Rosado are charged after the June 30th incident on Market Street. Police say the victim reported being awakened by several uninvited people who yelled at him and threatened him. And investigators say Sanchez showed a handgun in his waistband and took about $200 from the victim. A public meeting is planned July 15th on a proposed data center project in Mount Carmel Township. The citizens' meeting will be held at the Cole Region Sports Complex on West Sailor Street in Atlas. It's from 4 to 6 p.m. And then around 6:30 p.m., representatives are expected to present the proposed project. State police say a 17-year-old motorcyclist was killed Saturday afternoon in a crash on Route 287 in Lycoming County. It happened around 5 p.m. July 4th. Police say the team was riding

It's the James Gang on Eagle 107 in the Rock and Roll Morning Show, and I'm Lynn Hall for Rob Center in the Sunbury Motors studio. And the Sunbury Celebration Fireworks will be live and on location with our sister station 94KX on Saturday from North 4th Street from 7:30 till 9:30. The fireworks soundtrack will be also heard on 94KX, presented by Sunbury Motors Ford, North 4th Street in Sunbury, and Sunbury Motors Kia, routes 11 and 15 in Hummel's Wharf.

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0: 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I'm Lynn Hoffer, Rob Zender in the Rock and Roll Morning Show with the Doobie Brothers. Blackwater was initially the B-side to Another Park, Another Sunday in 1974, which stalled on the charts, only became a massive hit after DJs down in Roanoke, Virginia, started giving the track heavy airplay. Bon Jovi and Supertramp coming up next.
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I'm Lynn Hall for Rob Sander this morning in the Rock and Roll Morning Show with Supertramp. And we'll start the workday at 9. That's your 107-minute superset. Then we'll finish it at 5 with Mark Stevens and the 5 o'clock Attitude Adjustment presented by Brewers Outlet, Reagan Street in Sunbury. Pickles, peanuts, snacks, your favorite brews, also slushies, all at the Beverage Supermarket. Brewers Outlet, Reagan Street in Sunbury. They're now on DoorDash, too. Here's Collective Soul.

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I'm Lynn Hall for Rob Center this morning in the Rock and Roll Morning Show. If you want some Philadelphia Phillies, oh, that was so corny. I'm sorry. The Philadelphia Phillies are here today with their third and final game in the series with the Kansas City Royals. You'll hear the pregame today at 1:35. 2:10, the first pitch. 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Here's Boston.

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0: Classic rock from the Sunbury Motors Studio, Eagle 107. I'm Lynn Hall with Cheryl Crow. I'm in for Rob Zender this morning in the Rock and Roll Morning Show. For 8 o'clock, we'll have the Beatles, Twisted Sister, Sticks, and Great White. Then at 9, we'll start the workday with a 107-minute superset. First, which is next, if that makes sense, is news from WKOK.com.
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2: Man charged with killing Charlie Kirk in court. Good morning. I'm Allie Stevens with news from WKOK.com. Charlie Kirk's widow and parents are expected this week in a Utah courtroom where prosecutors seeking the death penalty will argue that the man charged with killing the conservative activist should stand trial for murder. The five-day preliminary hearing starts today, and it would be the first time members of Kirk's family are in the Utah courtroom with defendant Tyler Robinson. Paul Pelosi, the husband of former House Speaker Nancy Pelosi, is suspected of crashing into a parked car and driving away from the scene Friday afternoon in Northern California. The vehicle, which was unoccupied, was legally parked on the side of the road and was left with major rear damage. Knoebels Amusement Resort marked its 100th anniversary Saturday with a ceremony honoring the park's history, family, and leadership. And the celebration followed Friday's unveiling of a bronze statue honoring founders Henry and Hattie Knoebel. Speakers noted the park's centennial came as the nation marked its 250th birthday. A man and three children died in an overnight house fire Sunday in Perry County. It happened around 3:30 in the morning. A fire with entrapment in the 100 block of North Front Street in Newport. Firefighters arrived to find the two-story home fully involved with flames on all sides. The fire also spread to a neighboring house. Four victims were found on the first floor. A state police fire marshal is investigating the cause. The Danville Business Alliance says downtown Danville and beyond sidewalk sales will be held Friday and Saturday. Participating businesses will offer sales, special promotions, and sidewalk displays. And 20 miles of new single track trails are opening at the Catawissa Recreation Area in Weiser State Forest. The new southern section covers 725 acres in Schuylkill and Luzerne counties. State officials say the trails are for dual sports motorcycles and are open sunrise to sunset. Find more news online at WKOK.com. I'm Allie Stevens reporting.
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Welcome to a brand new hour here in the Rock and Roll Morning Show. I'm Lynn Hall for Rob Sander with Twisted Sister. 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I love the name of that website. It's so creative. Here's Styx.

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And Kevin Cronin recently joined Ringo Starr and his all-star band on stage in San Jose, California. During With a Little Help from My Friends, he posted photos and video of the night on his Instagram and said it was a surreal night for this lifelong Beatles fan and proof that dreams do come true. At Ringo's final show in L.A., he was joined on the same song by Jackson Brown, Mike Campbell, and Ben Montench from Tom Petty's Heartbreakers, former GNR drummer Matt Sorum, and former Toto keyboardist David Page. Toto's Steve Lukather is part of this year's incarnation of the All-Star Band. Speaking of Kevin Cronin, he's here with REO.

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4: I think the hardest part, though, is like going to the mall with her. That's what she likes to do, too. She likes to go shopping. And I take her to the mall, and, you know, I try to spoil her a little bit because I'm gone all the time. First thing we do when we get to the mall is we go to the cookie store. We get like $35 worth of cookies, which is two. And then she likes to go clothes shopping. So we go to this store called Forever 21. You ever been in this store? Oh, my goodness. It's a store for teenagers, and it's run by teenagers, and it is a mess. It's just a disaster. It looks like a Burlington Coat factory and a JCPenney went into a Walmart and it blew up. That's what it looks like. I tripped over a hoodie pile going into the place. My daughter comes up with this shirt. I'm like, are you going to get that? She's like, no, and she just threw it on the floor. I'm like, hey, put that back where you got it. She's like, that is where I got it. Well, all right. I'm like, look, what are we even doing in this store? What do you want? She goes, I need some distressed jeans. I'm like, what? Distressed? She's like, yeah, they already got holes in them. They're distressed. I'm like, why do you want jeans that already got holes in them? She's like, they're cool. I'm like, okay, remember that when I buy you your first car. Some of them don't have headlights and bumpers. It's already got dents in it. It's distressed. It's cool. Hope you like your 86 Tempo. There you go.
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6: 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But it's theater nonetheless.
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It's the start of your workday, the 107-minute superset on Eagle 107. I'm Lynn Hall for Rob Center, broadcasting from the Sunbury Motors Studio with the Stones, and Mick Jagger has given us a little tidbit about why the Stones are not touring this year to support Foreign Tongues, their new album. He said Keith couldn't commit, he wasn't feeling so great about touring and everything, which leads you on to the question of residencies, like Harry Styles is doing multiple shows in major cities. But I still said to people, it's still touring, though. He's just not staying in one place. That's still touring. He adds that he hopes they can do some dates next year, and he also doesn't rule out another album. Here's Tom Petty.

Alanis Morissette in the 107-minute superset on Eagle 107. I'm Lynn Hall, broadcasting from the Sunbury Motors studio. AccuWeather says today cloudy, not as warm, but still humid. Maybe a shower or two. And a heavy thunderstorm cannot be ruled out this afternoon either. High 78. Cloudy, humid tonight with a couple of thunderstorms this evening, followed by passing showers late. Low 67. Still cloudy tomorrow. Humid, showers around. High 77. Sunshine returning Wednesday, but it will remain humid with a high of 83. Weather's always at eagle107.com. 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
2: Rumors spreading around in that Texas town about the shack outside the game. You know what I'm talking about. Just let me know if you wanna go to that whole mile on the range. They got a lot of nice girls.

Rick Springfield in the 107-minute superset on Eagle 107. I'm Lynn Hall in the Sunbury Motors studio. And what would have been the 80th birthday of late Pink Floyd co-founder Syd Barrett will be marked with a tribute album and special concert. The album Clowns and Jugglers, the Songs of Syd Barrett, comes out October 9th with a mix of previously released material and new performances from Pink Floyd, David Gilmour, David Bowie, Nick Mason's Saucerful of Secrets, and Robin Hitchcock featuring John Paul Jones of Led Zeppelin. On October 10th, a tribute show will be held at the Cambridge Corn Exchange in Cambridge, England. It was at that venue in February of 1972 where Barrett gave his last performance. He was born January 6, 1946, and died July 7, 2006. Here's Pink Floyd now.

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It's the Who on Eagle 107 here in the 107-minute superset. I'm Lynn Hall in the Sunbury Motors studio. Thanks for taking me along with you as I filled in for Rob Center this morning in the Rock and Roll Morning Show for 10 o'clock for the second half, the start of the workday. You'll have Clapton, Yes, and Def Leppard, among others. Enjoy the rest of your day. We'll talk tomorrow morning around.

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3: Plant officials predicted radiation will continue to leak at least five more days. Governor Thornburg considered, then rejected, the evacuation of a million residents in four counties surrounding the plant, York, Dauphin, Lancaster, and Cumberland. But the governor urged the pregnant women and young children within a five-mile radius leave the area, and he closed all 23 schools there.
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0: Okay, I've lost track. 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
1: 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Look at this.
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How many hot dogs did you eat on the 4th of July? Not as many as Joey Chestnut, who won his 18th title at the Nathan's Hot Dog Eating Contest on Coney Island. Joey Chestnut ate 66 hot dogs and buns in 10 minutes. That is crazy. 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I'm Mark Stevens. You fire up the grill and make some hot dogs for dinner. 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

0: Aerosmith on Eagle 107, your home for the Philadelphia Phillies. Five Phillies made the National League All-Star team. Brandon Marsh will start in the outfield. Kyle Schwarber, Bryce Harper, Christopher Sanchez, and Johan Duran also made the team. The All-Star game will be played Tuesday, July 14th at Citizens Bank Park in Philadelphia. Phillies Hall of Famer Mike Schmidt will throw out the first pitch at the All-Star game. The Phillies play this afternoon, so we've got a seven-song superset coming up after seven. Foreigner on the way, Duran will get it rocking with Fleetwood Mac.
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0: 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And we've got more classic rock coming up next.
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